0: Here, take it. Take it. I don't want it.
1: Don't pick up that fucking pie, man.
0: I'm not taking a bite. I don't want a bite. Take this fucking piece of pie and get it out of my face.
1: Put the fucking pie down.
0: Don't put that pie down. Do not put that pie down.
1: God damn it. You know something? I heard that Rosie O'Donnell beat the crap out of you.
0: Oh, really?
1: Yeah.

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This is how they do. Money on the dresser, fingers on the couch, looking for a predator. Here's a prostitute.

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Tusk are not the 3,000 objects in the image of our galaxies, the youngest and most distant known, by revealing such large number of every young

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2: Ufrabe.

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Never look back. Never look back. Never look back. Never look back. Never look back. Never look back. Never look back. Never look back. Never look back. Never look back. Never look back. Never look back. Never look back. Never look back. Never look back. Never look back. Never look back. Never look back. Never look back. Never look back. Never look back. Never look back. Never look back. Never look back. Never look back. Never look back. Never look back. Never look back. Never look back. Never look back. Never look back. Never look back. Never look back. Never look back. Never look back. Never look back. Never look back. Never look back. Never look back.

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Says her daddy is a don, got a yard down south, 2 mil with the pond. Giving man a fever, says she's got 2 niggas coming round.

Sky, Sophia, Mark, Bill, Christine, Vince, and Billy. Sally, just put the shop, you know, there's a lot of money.

0: It may exist for only a fraction of a second, but during that fraction, there's something inside every frightened person that's as solid as steel, and probably stronger.
1: We're staying strong.
2: You mustn't give your heart to the wild thing. The more you do, the stronger they get, until they're strong enough to run into the woods or fly into a tree.
3: People do fall in love. People do belong to each other, because that's the only chance anybody's got for real happiness.
1: We're

0: precious. And suddenly I'm terribly afraid it is. You're going to have to take off that ridiculous mask. Or else I'm going to have to wear one too.
1: Hey, life's a fact. People do fall in love. People do belong to each other. Because that's the only chance anybody's got for real happiness.
2: It may exist for only a fraction of a second, but during that fraction, there's something inside every frightened person that's as solid as steel, and probably stronger.
0: Well, we're staying strong.
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0: Yeah, you would have won. You would have won, huh?
1: 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I could see it in his eyes. He was scared.
0: Yeah. 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
1: Beverly Hills. 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

0: letzte vier Stunden, meine Damen und Herren, die letzte vier Stunden vom Headbangers. 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
1: Thank you. Top. Thank you. Top. Thank you. Top. Top. Top. This one's called Nelly the Elephant.
2: To Bombay, a travelling circus came. They brought an intelligent elephant, and Nelly was her name. One dark night, she slipped her iron chain, and off she ran to Hindustan and was never seen.

Goethe, I'm Arndt Peltner. Today it's probably more on the pop side of the German music scene. Just stay tuned. I'm starting off with a song by Nena, who is considered a one-hit wonder in the US, but she had many, many hits in Germany. Irgendwie, irgendwo, irgendwann.

Polarkreis 18 came from Dresden. Allein is a great song. Inga Humpe released in 1995 an album under the name Bambi that was just re-released. Here she is with Sam.

After the death of Tamara Dance in 1996, Silly called it quits. But some years later, the members wanted to reform and found in Anna Loos a great new voice. This was Alles Rot. Former Spliff member Herwig Mitteregger has put out some solo records. This is Immer Mehr.

zu. Rosenstolz, ich bin ich. Somebody told me the next song by Riamon is just cheesy. Well, yeah, but it's also catchy. Supergirl. You can find the playlist at radiogoethe.org.

Fool's Garden with a beautiful song, Innocence. Der Graf and Unheilig are back. I guess he couldn't be without being on stage. I think this was their biggest hit, Geboren, um zu leben.

A worldwide hit for Alphaville, big in Japan. When I play this song here by Camouflage, a lot of people say this is Depeche Mode. Nope, The Great Commandment is by this band from Bietigheim-Bissingen, Camouflage. And finishing up after them are Peter Schilling and Barbara Morgenstern. Thank you so much for listening. Tschüss, I'm Arndt Peltner.

ghost towns, painted deserts, hamburger stands, neon temples, canyons carved by patient rivers.

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I tried to stare at the road ahead. I saw a huge storm far off on the horizon, dark and crawling with lightning. Just looking at that churning mass, set in all that immense emptiness, made me feel something I'd never felt before. 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

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I'm tripping on something, I did it wrong. 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Right now, let me watch you put it on. Right now, let me watch you live and learn. 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